0: We're deep into the night and discussing multi-billion euro subsidies and the best charging infrastructure is a lot, especially when it's only 12 degrees Celsius and overcast out there. But we're keeping it breezy, so let's laugh it off with Camrad and their track, Easy to Hate Me. Hang in there.
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1: Just a quick reality check before we jump back in. The A2 towards Braunschweig has some objects danger near Hanover Oost. And in Osnabrück, it's a noticeably gray 12 degrees Celsius out there. Talk about uncertain times. Whether it's the vital service staff demanding adequate compensation or just navigating a chilly, cloudy Tuesday night. But even when things feel complicated, music is steady. Next up, The One That Got Away's Takes Flight, a perfect soundtrack for the feeling that the night is flying by, just like you remember that one perfect moment.

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1: Just a vibe check before we get lost in the music. Seriously, even the road needs a little caution tonight. Watch out for those objects on the A2 near Hanover Ost. Keep those seat belts snug. And let's talk weather. Göttingen is currently dealing with a chilly 9 degrees Celsius and a heavy blanket of clouds, though tomorrow promises a slight upgrade to partly cloudy, also at 9 degrees Celsius. Switching gears to the absurd, sports manufacturers are defending pricey jerseys, arguing that demand justifies the cost. All right, save the league arguments for the tabloids and let's just enjoy the night. Because when you need a soundtrack to feel a little bit epic, we've got Pompeii for you. The Bastille.

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1: From the Hoobu FM booth, it's Mike, and we're winding down the night. Quick thought before the music kicks in. Apparently, sports manufacturers are defending their extremely robust jersey pricing. While we appreciate the revenue supporting youth football, perhaps a different political focus would be protecting local retailers from being outgunned by giant online platforms. Meanwhile, if you're on the A2 heading toward Braunschweig, good news. The caution warning between Hanover Oost and Lehrte has officially been canceled. On the weather front in Wilhelmshaven, we're sitting at 11 degrees Celsius, partly cloudy, with a slight dip later this afternoon to 10 degrees Celsius. Just enough atmosphere to keep things interesting. All right, settle in, grab a drink, and let's get ready to feel absolutely iconic. Up next, we've got a classic, Lady Gaga, with Replay.

0: The world swings between quick gains and deep doubts, much like the markets dipping below 25,000 today. Remember, even in times of apparent calm, keep that critical thinking cap on. Speaking of cleared paths, if you're heading from Magdeburg towards Braunschweig, good news that A2 obstruction between Helmstedt Zentrum and Helmstedt West is all clear. All right, settle in. Let's ride the rhythm. Up next, we have Avicii with the absolute anthem, Levels Radio Edit.
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0: Whether it's a World Cup stalemate or a morning commute, sometimes nothing changes, does it? Good news, that A2 section near Helmstedt is all clear, and Wilhelmshaven is keeping things pretty low-key at 11 degrees Celsius, dropping to 10 degrees Celsius later. We've got the vibes right here at Hubu FM. Settle in, we're dropping Simon Curtis, Brainwash.
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1: Another late journey through the machine, eh? It still feels like things are being discussed and debated, whether it's the A1 lane closure or the ongoing deep dive into state care policies. There's a lot riding on these arguments about family responsibility and little income thresholds. But tonight, we're simplifying. If you're feeling the weight of all the world's complex systems, don't sweat it. We've got the perfect vibe for this little pocket of Lower Saxony. Keep those worries at 10 degrees Celsius and let Coldplay power up the speakers for you.
2: Hey.

0: riding through another deep dive into German structural reforms, which, if you listen hard enough, sounds like a manual written by an intergalactic committee. The general vibe is, it's complicated. So let's just file this debate on social burdens and retirement flexibility away for now. Good news for the drivers, though. Elsdorf's lanes are completely clear. Time to forget the policy documents and just focus on the playlist. Juicy Seuss and Mick Smook. Let's roll.
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Tuesday, 3:30 at night, and the world's been through quite the geopolitical stress test tonight. Let's just file all the questions about global shipping and critical raw materials away for now. Good news, though, the traffic is crystal clear and Elsdorf and Bremen is looking steady at 10 degrees Celsius. Time to ditch the diplomatic cables and just settle into the rhythm. Oh, Johnny and Yandelay.

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1: If 5-1 sounds exhausting, maybe we should treat the World Cup headlines as just background noise right now. Seriously, let those glorious sporting victories fade into the general digital ether. Here on Hubu FM, we prefer things steady, quiet, and perfectly chilled. Looking at the forecast for Hanover, it's a polite little 11 degrees Celsius and partly cloudy. The perfect temperature for absolutely doing nothing important. Time to drop the diplomatic stress balls and settle into the easy groove. Because it's 3:40 and we have Nina Chuba with 3 Your Next.

0: It is 3:50 on Tuesday, June 16th. While global headlines are dealing with a big gathering of protest signs in Geneva, the whole no G7 scene before the summit begins in France, we're sticking to the easy listening groove here on Hubu FM. All that talk of barricading shops and anti-capitalist signs sounds like it needs some serious chill time. Don't worry about the worldwide unrest. We've got things steady here. Time to ease into the night. So let's dim the lights and settle in. Up next is Halsey with Gasoline. Let's go.
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0: You know, we keep hearing about all these initiatives lately. Speaking of origin and identity, the winemakers seem to be having a bit of a branding moment, proposing a whole Germany flag seal for the bottles these days. It's a lot of talking about making something visible, which is fine, but hopefully it won't get us distracted from the actual music. Speaking of things that feel definitive, up next we have Dean Lewis with How Do I Say Goodbye? We've got the perfect, cozy backdrop of slow vibes for a song that sounds like it was recorded in an overly tasteful rainstorm. Don't worry, even with all the industry troubles and the occasional chill dip down to 10 degrees Celsius outside, we are keeping the mood gently floating. Let's ease into this one, shall we?
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1: Yeah, it's interesting how big conversations can get, isn't it? We hear all this lately about national competitiveness and huge government plans. Kretschmer is getting into it, and it sounds like the main message is, okay, folks, maybe we should explain the fundamentals a bit more. Which, honestly, is a universal vibe, really. Speaking of rising up from a deep trench, up next we've got Sarah Connor with From Zero to Hero. It's a bit of a dramatic title, so maybe it's going to be our literal journey from zero to hero, or maybe just from deep thoughts to a slightly sing-along chorus. Let's ease into that one, shall we?

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2: Right, folks. A quick little catch-up before we dive back in. If you followed the knockout action, the World Cup saw another stalemate. Saudi Arabia and Uruguay drew 1-1, a testament to intense effort, even if the winning goal remained elusive. For anyone navigating around Lower Saxony, remember that the B4 is closed between the Wesendorf and Gross-Ossingen areas, so plans might need a slight detour. Speaking of detours, the temperature in Göttingen is a consistent 8 degrees Celsius and overcast, so dress for persistent cloudiness. Up next, we've got Taryn Rosenquist with Good Luck, Babe. I assume this means the song is predicting excellent luck, which is always a highly useful service. Let's give it a spin.

0: It's Tuesday, June 16th, and we're hitting that sweet spot just past 4. If you were tracking the World Cup drama, it was a battle of endurance, wasn't it? A lovely draw, but sometimes, folks, the effort is just more fun than the actual point. Yes. Luckily, Lower Saxony roads are clear, and the weather forecast for Wilhelmshaven, 10 degrees Celsius and solidly overcast, so grab your cloud-gazing gear. Speaking of what isn't certain, up next is Frida Gold with Wolvon Solenwire Troman. I'm guessing this means we get to dream about a world where the World Cup actually finishes with a winner, right? Let's see what magic, or lack thereof, we stumble into.
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1: Yeah, we're still here winding through the evening. A world of sport brings us a draw from Saudi Arabia and Uruguay, which is always a nail-biter. Meanwhile, over in Bremen, it sounds like a classic, gloomy Four Seasons mood at only 9 degrees Celsius. Speaking of dramatic mood swings, Sia is next with Chandelier. I hope your own evening itinerary requires significantly less theatrical falling, yeah?

0: Right then, folks, that's Mike signing off for tonight here on Hubu FM in lovely Lower Saxony. We heard that federal government commissioner Hendrik Streeck is really pushing for tougher national controls against illegal gambling, arguing that the social impact is simply too severe and calling for better cooperation and even more phone surveillance. Serious topic indeed. Speaking of things changing, Hanover is starting out at a rather mild 10 degrees Celsius and overcast, but later it gets a bit warmer, up to 11 degrees Celsius with partial cloud cover. Don't forget your emergency tropical sunscreen, folks. We've got Snoop Dogg, The Doors, and a Fred Wreck remix of Riders on the Storm coming up, so maybe brace yourself for a sudden emotional hurricane. Now, I need to let the torch pass. Up with the morning sunshine, we have Kate taking over, so try to keep up. She tends to get a little jumpy after a night like this. Enjoy the tunes, everyone.
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0: welcome back. Massive thanks to Mike. I hope he managed to transition from the drama of the night show to this morning sunshine routine without a complete meltdown, you lovely lot. Right, let's get lit. Hildesheim is currently sitting at a rather chilly 8 degrees Celsius and overcast, so maybe find a scarf, folks. Quick heads up, watch out for the A7 near Bad Falling Bostel. There's a defective vehicle, so proceed with caution. In world news, things sound seriously complicated. Political chatter confirms that some folks are not buying any peace deals involving Iran, calling out some serious concerns about containing the regime. So apparently, nuclear submarines are very much on the agenda. And now, to kickstart your day, we've got Christina Aguilera singing Fighter. Maybe listen closely, because we all need a little reminder that even if you're half asleep, you are still a certified banger. Enjoy the tune.
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You are looking so wonderful. And I am so...

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1: Good morning, you lovely lot. We're rolling through the morning, and while the nation's economists are currently arguing about massive influxes of private cash for infrastructure and pharmaceuticals, we've got some much better things to worry about. Quick reminder, Lunenburg is holding at a rather crisp 10 degrees Celsius and lovely partly cloud effects. And please, watch out taking the A7 near Bad Falling Bostel. Report says it's a definite hazard. In world news, the gist is that Germany is being told it needs a serious cash injection from the private sector. But enough boring money talk. We're keeping the good vibes flowing because now we've got a requested sing-along. Beautiful Girls by Sean Kingston. Seriously, take a moment, breathe it in, and let this track give you that perfect, sun-drenched, nostalgic feeling you deserve. Enjoy the music.
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1: Forget the existential panic over space-based German security hubs and all that orbit talk. Let's just focus on the fact that the A2 is clear and Göttingen is enjoying a rather meager 8 degrees Celsius under an overcast sky. Speaking of things that feel empty, get ready because Ghosts Ava Max is here to prove that some of our biggest, most dramatic problems are purely imaginary.

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1: Good morning, Tuesday, June 16th. Since global stability apparently needs a complete overhaul, let's ignore the diplomatic headlines and focus on the fact that the A2 is clear. Braunschweig is merely 9 degrees Celsius, and we are about to power through the day with the absolute rock energy of Metallica's Whiskey in the Jar.

It's 5:40 a.m. on Tuesday, June 16th. Talk about a blockbuster start to the day, huh? Apparently, our security needs to be in outer space now, folks. Dorothy Bear says Germany is basically a space nation, complete with high-tech hubs in Cologne. So much for a simple Tuesday morning commute. You've got us dreaming bigger than the cosmos just to get through those 10 little degrees out there. Deep breaths. We're keeping that buzz going with Deeper by Ella Era. Let's go.

just sending out maximum good vibes from Hubu FM. So, all this big talk about labour laws needing flexible European solutions? Sounds exhausting, just breathe. At least the A7 commute issues around Bad Fallingbostel are officially lifted, which is good, especially crossing our current Wolfsburg overcast sky showing a mere 8 degrees Celsius. We're keeping the energy up, so get ready to feel simultaneously 40 in Chekhov for Carousel. Let's go.

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1: Right, lovely listeners, is this thing on? Before we hit the upbeat tracks, a massive sigh of relief, the A7 near Bad Fallingbostel is officially clear. Speaking of things that are dramatic, well, international headlines are doing the usual thing, so let's just file that Trump-Iran deal under things to watch later. And if you're crossing over Imberg, it's 80 degrees Celsius and a solid cloud cover day. Speaking of energy, let's dial into that proper sing-along feeling. Up next, for a massive dancey welcome to the day, we've got Moly and Silent Addy with Shake It to the Max. Grab your coffee and let's get groovy.

0: Right, lovely listeners, talk about ruthless corporate economics. Lufthansa slimming down like a bad wardrobe decision. Hopefully, doing business is less dramatic than figuring out your morning commute, but good news, the A27 is clear near Walls Road, saving us any traffic dramas. Over in Wolfsburg, we've got a chilly 8 degrees and a proper overcast vibe, so don't forget your coat. Speaking of moods, sometimes you just need a soundtrack to lift the soul. Maybe something that reminds you of those flawlessly golden, uncomplicated summer days. You know the ones? Perfect. Because up next, we've got the gorgeous Anne-Marie. Beautiful. Let that feeling wash over you. Grab your coffee and let's start the day with a massive emotional uplift.
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0: listeners, we're rolling through another Tuesday morning, and honestly, after reading that deep dive political polling, it seems like choosing a federal president is more complicated than figuring out what to have for breakfast. At least the A1 is clear heading toward Bremen today, and even if Braunschweig starts at a measly 9 degrees Celsius and overcast, it's only creeping up to 11 degrees by evening, so put the jackets away, mostly. Now, speaking of smooth transitions, we need a moment to ease into the day. Let's forget the political chess matches and just get lost in a little nostalgic magic. Coming up next, we have Justin Timberlake with Lover Stoned, the perfect soundtrack to settle your mind. Grab a sip and let's soak up that mellow mood.
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1: 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Okay. The world may be debating everything from geopolitical agreements to whether it's enough to just ignore the 8 degrees Celsius and cloudy sky, but it's time to turn the volume up on mood. Let's use this moment to forget the heavy talk and just drift into some pure nostalgic magic with Nenna's Looked Term.

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1: Good morning. It's 6:40 on this glorious Tuesday. Sounds like Hanover is sticking to a cool 10 degrees Celsius and overcast skies, so maybe grab a coffee. Quick heads up, Hitfeld is closed due to a dead creature on the road. Maybe keep an eye out. Now, on a totally unrelated note, we hear some serious debate about care reform, but let's save the heavy lifting for later. Time to switch gears, because up next, we have Arja with The Plane That Never Lands.

seriously, you grab those sensible walking shoes because the mood swings are wild out there. We're talking massive public introspection this morning. A recent poll shows that when it comes to our Federal Minister of Economics, the opinions are heavily polarized. Whether you're self-employed, green-leaning, or even within the CDU base itself, there's a serious moment of national debate going on. Now, switching gears, remember that getting across Lower Saxony is tricky. Hittfeld's closed again due to a roadside encounter with something deceased. And if you're trekking through Helmstedt, expect an overcast 8 degrees Celsius, the kind of weather that makes you want to cuddle up with a strong latte. But enough of the heavy stuff, people, because up next we're diving into Bossy's Aljunzu Musican, so make sure to keep those eyes glued wide open.

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1: Hoovoo.fm. Good morning, champions. We've got a world taking notes today with the G7 meeting going down in France, tackling everything from global cash flow to what happens in the Middle East. Truly massive chat going on. Before all that serious stuff, a quick heads up. On the A27, if you're heading toward Bremen, watch out for the local fauna. And over in Wilhelmshaven, it's a bit gloomy at 9 degrees Celsius. Now, shake off those worries. We're keeping the high energy flowing, and because we know you deserve something comforting this morning, our next dose of pure nostalgia is UB40's Bring Me Your Cup. Let's get you pouring that optimal cup of joy.

0: Ian's quick traffic check. The all clear bell has rung between Ems and Lathan, so breathe easy. Speaking of drama, the techno tank world is buzzing. KNDS IPO woes, Germany's Velvet Veto rights, and the clash between local savvy and pan-European defense goals. Wild! But hey, even if global industry feels complex, Oldenburg just wants you to know it's a steady 9 degrees Celsius and deliciously overcast. To wash away any industrial stress, we've got Stromae's Paparautai up next. Prepare for some beautifully weird vibes and a gentle reminder that even when things feel overwhelming, you've got rhythm. And us to get you through your Tuesday.
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0: night, champions. Still going strong, are we? Quick update. The all-clear alarm has sounded between Ems and Lathan, so pop those worrying bits of fabric packets back in the junk drawer. Switching gears entirely, while the political world is busy in a constitutional rights thriller. All that talk about basic law, Article 18 and election rights. We're keeping it breezy here. Speaking of breezy, check Wilhelmshaven, a chilly 10 degrees Celsius and totally overcast, so layer up accordingly. But enough talk of high-stakes democracy and low-life weather. To get us vibing out, we've got Jeans On by David Dundas next. Now, regardless of whether it's raining, snowing, or negotiating federal constitutional law, he clearly believes you should always wear a pair of damn good jeans. Here you go, pure textile fabulousness.
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1: Drama sports always keep us on our toes, even when the score is 2-2. Seriously, let Preston Pablo's track set the mood. All this energy deserves a soothing vibe.

0: Right, listen up, because before we dive into the good stuff, let's acknowledge that Hildesheim is currently rocking a lovely 99 degrees of glorious, slightly damp cloud cover. Speaking of things that can spike, the economy is doing its best impression of a roller coaster. Global prices are doing the cha-cha, with energy and raw materials surging up in the face of Middle East drama, even if they dipped slightly compared to last month. It's a lot. But we don't care about the commodity slump or the big jumps in metals right now. All we care about is that feeling, that vibe. So let Britney Spears remind us why we're feeling ourselves with Every Time.
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0: Good morning, good morning. It's Tuesday, June 16th, and we are already at 7:50. Göttingen is rocking a rather moody 11 degrees Celsius and a solid cloud duvet today. Now, before we dive into the soundtrack for your amazing Tuesday, let's tackle the chaos. The political drama around the Iran deal? It's a full-blown car crash in the CDU. Minesweeping ships versus diplomatic finesse? Yikes. And speaking of things that stall, watch out for that inevitable A2 traffic slowdown near Nendorf. Keep those lovely hands off the wheel. All this heavy stuff, the politics, the traffic, the gloomy weather, it all needs a reset. We need a surge of pure energy. Hayley Steinfeld, give us that glorious comeback anthem and let's say end this.
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0: The youth political drama over who gets to wear the black, red, gold flag is wild. And frankly, the warning about debris in Northern Ekte is even bigger. Forget the minuscule arguments and the current 10 degrees Celsius. Let's cleanse the air with Ariana Grande and God is a Woman.
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0: you. Right, let's talk sensible stuff. If the political world needs a committee of experts to decide if we should fly a flag or just wear a nice jersey, maybe they should take a nap. We've got debris to worry about in North and Ector, and Lunenburg is hanging around at 11 degrees Celsius and looking delightfully cloudy. But enough grown-up drama. Before this next track hits, try not to worry too much about anything, because the vibe from The Offspring suggests that maybe we all need to stop being such kids.
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Good morning. It's 8:20 in the morning, Tuesday, 16 June. Before you dive into the day, a quick update. The political landscape is heating up, with ministers rightly concerned about rises in motivated crime and calling for major structural changes. If you're on the A1 toward Bremen, expect 6 kilometres of congestion, so give yourselves some extra time. But truthfully, the official talk is getting seriously deep. Let's pass on the geopolitical emergency committee meeting, all right? Keep that internal crisis talk in the background, because before the smooth jazz all-stars hit with I Got a Feeling, we're taking a collective deep breath.

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1: Poofoof.fm. Seriously, let's forget the massive debates over the 16 billion euro healthcare package and remember that the A27 danger is lifted, while today in Salzgitter remains a mere 11 degrees Celsius and delightfully overcast. Okay, enough existential deep thoughts. It's time to shake off all that bureaucracy with some high-octane grooves, so get ready for Armand Van Helden's My My My.

0: Talk about needing a brain boost. 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But hey, if you're heading to Wolfsburg West, brace for 2 kilometers of classic roadworks madness. And don't forget, Hanover is sticking to a chill 12 degrees Celsius, totally overcast. Okay, enough existential business planning. It's time to feel something. Shake off these algorithms with a burst of pure, manufactured pop energy. Get ready for big time rushes, call it like I see it.
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0: Right, let's swap out the existential panic. Yeah, seems like everyone these days has to use AI over 51% are elbow deep in digital brain boosts. And apparently, everything is stuck in roadworks near Hemmelerwald, which is giving us 4 kilometres of classic congestion. And don't even start on Wilhelmshaven's chill, 12 degrees Celsius and the cloud-tastic skies. Okay, enough thinking about economic stability and traffic detours. It's time to shake off the algorithm dust and remember what good, pure pop feels like. Get ready to sing along because it's State Champs with Half Empty.
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right. Let's ditch the national financial drama and the woodland debris on the A28. I hear Hamburg is stuck at a decidedly dreary 12 degrees Celsius and maximum clouds. No worries, because we are officially leaving the realm of macroeconomics for the pure, glorious, unfiltered chaos that is music. Get ready to forget who owes whom money, because our next track is all about those slightly dramatic feelings. So good luck knowing your regards when Maisie Peters hits us with this. Here's my regards.

says 9:10 in the morning, and we are broadcasting this on Tuesday, 16th June 2026. Listen, the news is painting a pretty drab picture, from pessimistic housing markets to finding wood objects on the A28, but we at Hubu FM refuse to keep things beige. Oldenburg is only 12 degrees Celsius and clouding over, but that just means we have a perfect excuse to sing. Forget the building blues and the tricky traffic. It's time to remember that life shouldn't be muted at all. Get ready to snap out of that monochrome reality, because Loon Evening's True Colors is here to remind us what vibrant sounds really sound like.

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1: Okay, Hubu FM listeners, are you ready for the morning madness? Before we dive into the beat, a quick blast of vital info. It sounds like Germany's EV subsidies are making a big international statement. And apparently, Chinese brands are absolutely dominating the market, keeping our local German rivals in the rearview mirror. And speaking of driving, heed this. Nasty tyre parts are scattered on the A2 near Hanover Oost and La Herte. Watch out there. Weather whisper, Lüneburg is sticking to a rather gloomy 13 degrees Celsius, but tonight plans for 11 degrees Celsius and partly cloudy skies. Speaking of plans, time to feel nostalgic, because the mood for these lyrics by Jeremiah and 50 Cent is giving us maximum throwback energy. Let's drop the beats for Down On Me.
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2: Whoa, international trade is taking a deep breath. We've got major shipping delays coming out of the Persian Gulf, so keep those eyes peeled for unexpected tyre parts on the A2 near Hanover Ost, because even global navigation is tricky, let alone a dramatic journey to the best possible throwback vibes with OCS iZings, the same star.

0: Okay, so we heard the nitty-gritty German household spending an average of about 335 euros a month on food, with 22% dedicated to meat and 75 euros to drinks. Deep focus, people. But after going through all those spending stats, maybe it's time to shift gears from macroeconomics to micro vibes. Because no amount of soft drink mineral water spending can compare to the perfect catchy chorus. You asked for it, so get ready to forget your budgets and lose yourself in Anne-Marie's Tell Your Girlfriend.
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0: morning, amazing people. It's Tuesday, June 16th, and we've hit 9:50 a.m. here on Hubrew FM. Yeah, we know things feel pretty intense this morning after hearing all the chat about National Police Reserves and crises. But hey, massive congrats to everyone who made it through the commute. Good news, the safety alerts near Easensham and the Wester Tunnel are officially cleared, so breathe easy. It's a bit gloomy out there with just 14 degrees Celsius and an overcast sky, but don't let the temperature dip to 9 degrees Celsius by evening. Fool you, we're keeping the vibe hot. Now, speaking of work from home, maybe you've been stuck on lockdown, which is why we've got Fifth Harmony with Thai Dollar Sign playing next. Time to ditch the emergency preparedness manuals and tune into some pure pop ear candy. Play the song, yeah!
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1: Wow, the Hamburg-Berlin rail improvements are massive and the A2 danger is cleared, so you can breathe easy off those details. It's 10 o'clock in the morning on this lovely Tuesday, June 16th, and we are swapping infrastructure updates for pure nostalgia with Las Ketchup.

0: the political landscape is giving us the most dramatic roller coaster ride right now, and the A39 is stuck with a defective truck, perhaps we should all just focus on the vibes. It's only 14 degrees in Wolfsburg today, so the weather can't match the turmoil. Enough talk about federal dissatisfaction, we need some music. Get ready to feel that connection, because we're dropping Rihanna. Hate That I Love You.
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0: listeners. We've got reports of things getting politically heated up, from state officials debating refugee policy, integrating everyone versus rethinking things, to the A39 being sidelined by a faulty truck near Salzgitter. Between that and the chill creeping in, it sounds like everything is a little complicated. But hey, enough serious stuff. It's time to feel those good vibes because we're powering down the drama and spinning Miss Americana and the Heartbreak Prince. Hopefully this song helps us remember who the actual star is, and it certainly isn't the political committee.
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0: Okay, Hubu FM listeners, let's take a deep breath. The news cycle is giving us some seriously intense geopolitical reads today, especially regarding the tensions in Lebanon, but hey, we're too stylish for constant high drama. Speaking of drama, check the forecast for Salzgitter. We're stuck at 14 degrees Celsius and overcast right now, but tonight we're dropping down to 9 degrees Celsius with a bit of partly cloudy romance. Forget the world stage for a second, it's time for a vibe shift. We're powering through the complex readings and diving into Jay Snake's middle. Hopefully, this massive banger gives you the energy equivalent of finding a perfectly paved A39.
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1: Okay, Hubu FM crew, we've been powering through for hours, but the vibes are still immaculate. Quick heads up, if the Earth decides to throw a surprise tantrum, maybe check the vibes, because there were some little shakes reported in Greece. But hey, we're far too fabulous to worry about minor seismic drama. Speaking of things shaking, the traffic is crystal clear out east and in Schnevedingen full throttle to it. For today in Salzgitter, we're keeping the mood steady at 14 degrees Celsius and overcast, though tonight we dip down to 9 degrees Celsius with a bit of partly cloudy romance. We're keeping the energy level absolutely maximal right now. You asked for Gestern Nacht by Kraftklub, and trust me, this is the soundtrack to kicking the mundane mess straight out the window. Let's go!

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1: Happy Tuesday. It's 10:50 and the energy here at Hubu FM is absolutely fizzing. Quick heads up, while global headlines are giving everyone a serious caffeine jitters, we're rolling with the vibes. Traffic on the A2 heading toward Dortmund? Keep it steady between Hanover Lehe and Hanover Bothfeld. Cautious driving only, everyone. Maybe a wrong-way driver is having a bad Tuesday. Over to your local notes, Oldenburg is hanging out at 14 degrees Celsius and wonderfully cloudy, dipping to 9 degrees Celsius tonight. And despite all the geopolitical whispers, we're focused on the beat. Because if you've been feeling anything less than electric, Linkin Park is here to make sure you feel completely and wonderfully over each other right now. Let's go.
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seriously. If your morning journey is already complicated enough with A27 detours, just wait until you hear about that World Cup scoreline, 5-1. Hope your commute isn't dragging you down before hitting play on Dea Matrona for Red Button. 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
1: Right, guys, before we launch into the glorious chaos of the morning, a lightning round. First, Oldenburg is clinging on bravely at a measly 14 degrees, and yes, the sky is completely overcast. If you're out and about, watch out for that 4 kilometer traffic monster on the A2 near Hanover. Also, the world leaders are still discussing things. But enough of that. We're turning the static into pure gold and cranking up the electric swagger with T-Rex and Bang-A-Gong.

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1: Happy Tuesday, wonderful listeners. We're bringing the sunshine vibes, even if Salzgitter is sitting at a chilly 15 degrees and completely overcast. Quick heads up, if you're out on the A2, watch out for that 4 kilometer traffic jam approaching Hanover. And hey, the world's busy today. From G7 talks to sporty gift for 80 years old. Enough serious stuff for now. We need to feel good, so let's dive into something totally uplifting. This next one is Ale Farben and Flynn's I Need to Know. Hope this reminds you that sometimes you just gotta know what tune makes your heart do a jig.

0: Morning, wonderful Hubu listeners. Calling you right now, even though the mood reports are a little blue. Like that forecast for Lunenburg, a mere 16 degrees and partly cloudy. Don't worry about the national gloom over construction or how cold the vibe is getting. We are calling a cease and desist on drama. We need good music, maximum volume and a dose of sweet nostalgia right now. Let's press pause on the pessimism and settle into the velvet comfort of the smooth jazz all-stars with Hey Mama. Keep those good vibes flowing.
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or metal hazards, it's time to blow off steam. Because we've got a major Sonic release coming up. Get ready for some peak, raw, emotional goodness. This one is for every time reality feels a little too complicated. Linkin Park, Bleed It Out, right here.

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2: Gal Karasimi. We're zooming through another bright Tuesday morning here on Hubu FM. Quick safety heads up, watch out for tyre parts near the Oldenburg-Ost intersection. Speaking of destinations, the globe just keeps whirling from G7 summit talks in France to Hildesheim's current 16 degrees Celsius, feeling delightfully overcast. By night, we dip to a chill 9 degrees Celsius, so grab a jumper. Anyway, all this global seriousness isn't stopping us from getting ready for Marteria's kids next, which, let's be real, is probably a slightly complicated set of instructions for finger pointing. Hang on to your hats because the vibe is high. Alarm.

into the chat today, but we're keeping that vibe mellow, like an old favorite track. Speaking of things being complicated, world leaders are wrapping heads around global economies and peace deals, so fingers crossed that stress doesn't leak into the traffic. Quick heads up, if you're heading A27 toward Bremen, watch out for 4 kilometers of work on the Autobahn. Hanover is stuck at 17 degrees Celsius and looks wonderfully moody. Hang loose, because after all that global geopolitical heavy lifting, we've got Glasperlenspiel playing Ich bin Ich, which is probably the least complicated thing you'll think about all day.

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1: All right, quick turbo boost for your ears. First, a massive reminder that global politics are wild. It's complex, but someone needs to remember that human rights matter more than uranium talks. Speak to that one, please. Traffic heads up. If you are on the B210 toward Wilhelmshaven, watch out for the mess near Wilhelmshaven across. It's unsecured danger zone. Speaking of weather, Salzgitter is hanging out at 16 degrees Celsius under a delightfully grumpy cloud blanket, but tonight dips down to a chill 9 degrees Celsius. And since major world affairs have left us breathless, ease in with Montez and Vega singing When Is Regnet? Perfect. Hopefully, that soundtrack makes you forget that all this global chaos and the sheer size of life in Lower Saxony. Stay groovy.

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2: Good afternoon, listeners. It's 12:30 on Tuesday, June 16th. And boy, do things are getting dramatic out there. Speaking of drama, did you hear about the absolute madness near Geneva? Amid all the G7 buzz, the anti-G7 protests turned seriously volatile, with riots, burning vehicles and shops getting raided, even with massive police presence. It sounds like pure chaos, from Geneva to Zurich. Now, shifting gears wildly from global turmoil to keeping the local wheels turning, good news for your journey. The A391 on the Braunschweig City Highway, between Braunschweig Southwest and Braunschweig North at the Lendorf exit, is officially open again. Phew! Breathe it in, because we're turning down the global volume and switching to something much sweeter. Get ready to mellow out with Milo and You and Me.

0: It's Tuesday, 12:40, and honestly, the global drama just can't be beat, even with the big talks between Trump and the leaders. But enough with the headlines, because the good news is that the Seal-Horst intersection danger is officially lifted. Now, let's trade political intensity for pure pop magic as you requested, settling in today with Madison Beer's Showed Me to soundtrack the rest of your day.
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1: Hubu.fm. Happy Tuesday. Forget the big pension talks and the dodgy bits on the A1, because we're diving straight into the soulful vibes of Counting Crows. Let's hear Mr. Jones count us into this afternoon.

Right. We are riding through day 20-something, but the energy is absolutely unkillable. Big drama happening on the world stage today, which is a lot to absorb, so let's take a breath. The good news is traffic at the Seelhorst intersection is sorted, and while Göttingen is sticking stubbornly to 18 degrees Celsius and overcast, we are bringing the sunshine with sound. Keep that vibe going. We've got Jungyeon, Jiho and Joyo with Takedown. Let's get right into it.

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1: It's 1:10 in the afternoon, Tuesday, 16th June, and we are buzzing here on Hubru FM. Okay, so plenty of heavy headlines about fundamental rights, but don't worry your fluffy head about it. We're keeping things cheerful. The good news is that the B65 South Expressway around Hanover has officially lifted, so no more traffic dramas. Over in Delmenhorst, it's just 1.8 degrees Celsius and overcast. Not quite tropical, but perfect for a good sing-along. And while we're enjoying this lovely, breezy afternoon, we've got Die Fantastischen Wir coming up with We Wait. Hopefully your socks are quite far away, because after this song, you'll be floating. Right up next.

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1: Listen up, because the political drama is reaching epic, funding depleted proportions. The big wigs are warning that those shiny new social plans might actually fail unless someone finds the cash to back them. Apparently, enough is enough. They are demanding robust co-financing solutions because state budgets are already feeling the pinch. Meanwhile, the good news is that the traffic headache on the B65 South Expressway around Hanover and A10 has officially lifted. All clear. To lift your spirits right up, we've got an absolute powerhouse coming up next from Madonna It's Live to Tell. Get ready to scream along, because this one is pure sonic nostalgia. Right up next.

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1: Good afternoon. It's Tuesday, June 16th, and we are still buzzing here at Hubu FM. Now, speaking of anything being clearer, German surveys suggest that the public is seriously thinking about making drinking and driving limits much stricter. Apparently, 68% of people want to change from the current 0.5 per mil limit for cars and for e-scooters. Even 44% want an outright ban. So much public opinion out there. But enough serious talks for now, because we need a musical uplift. Forget looking for love in the complicated highway laws, because next up, we've got Looking for Love by Lena. Hope this tracks well, because sometimes finding love is easier than finding a decent drink-free parking spot right here.

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1: Hoomove.fm. Right, guys, what's up? Speaking of structure, İlkay Gündoğan is convinced the German national team is set up for a World Cup miracle, all thanks to poor Julian Nagelsmann's reportedly uncomfortable coaching methods and team hygiene, apparently. If that's how good things can get, maybe my weekly schedule needs a total revamp. The good news for your commute is that those B3 B443 roadworks near Elza are fully cleared, so ease up. And hey, hoping for partly cloudy skies in Hamburg today with a cool 18 degrees Celsius? Fingers crossed. Anyway, enough serious strategic success talk, because we need a massive emotional glow-up. Next up, Sam Smith with Diamonds. Hope you've got enough sparkling energy, because apparently finding diamonds is much easier than finding matching socks. Right here!

On a line. Right then, because you've been surviving this amazing day, we need to quickly tackle the drama from the Strait of Hormuz, where the Ombudsman is demanding extreme security for the folder, stressing that deployment must have proper protection. It's a high-stakes situation, babes. Before you go, a quick safety heads up. If you're heading through Berliner Square, near the A352, give yourself an extra wobble, because the intersection connection is tricky due to people. Talk about pedestrian power. Anyway, hoping things are lovely in Wolfsburg with 19 degrees today, though we are going for a dip down to 9 degrees tonight. It's been an absolute blast, but now it's

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1: Y'all, all right, bless your hearts for surviving Case Energy Dump. Talk about wow. Before we dip, remember the A7 has those busted tires near Bispingen. And hey, Hildesheim is just 19 degrees cloudy. Now pull up because Timberland and Neo just hit the airways with hands in the air. Keep it locked.

0: Hold up, y'all. Government moving too fast with that pension reform mess. Act like man ain't got nothing better to do. Traffic ain't worried about Hamburg Harbor no more. But still, wicked 16 degrees and cloudy. We lock in with air immediately.
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1: 8:20 in the afternoon, Tuesday, 16th of June. Listen up, because these politicians got nothing to talk about but money again. They want to keep that 100,000-year-old limit on caregiving because they know if they pull it, the cost drops right onto the folks' backs. Y'all can stop stressing about the traffic mess in Hamburg Harbor. That's cleared up. Meanwhile, the government figures are out here fighting battles with your pocketbook. We still locked in with these vibrations. Next up, Demons by Lovely.

0: Tuesday at 2:30 o'clock. You still vibing because we've been locked in since the big lunch break. Bruh, listen to this. They still talking about your wallet. These council clowns want to cut that mega high 100,000 euro threshold for parental care, saying it ain't even fair. Like, the rules designed to protect private cash got to bend for the public good? Meanwhile, Braunschweig is hanging out at a chill 20 degrees. Kind of cloudy out today, but by night, it's dropping to 11, so grab a hoodie. Anyway, we got the truth, so peep this. Next up, Doja Cat with Paint the Town Red. Let's go.
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0: Yo, let me tell y'all something straight. Y'all heard these politicians talking about drones and how everything from the port to the systems is gonna crumble. Like, are we living in a movie sequel or something? Honestly, they gotta chill out with the threat level, y'all dig? Next thing they gonna tell us is if we gonna get attacked by bad Wi-Fi. Hey, Osnabrück is looking kind of mellow at 21 degrees. Kind of overcast out there. What, the talk in the news? Nah, that ain't mellow. We gotta keep the vibes up and the focus on the now. Anyway, you asked for something with some edge, so let's take it there. Turn up the volume for Reckless Paradise by Billy Talent. We go.
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1: Yo, check the vibe. We're still rocking here on Hoboo FM. It's 2:30 in the afternoon on Tuesday, 16th June. Listen, y'all ain't really worried about the politicians. You got to look at the screens right in front of you. All this talk about AI, how 51.2% of these folks are already draped over artificial intelligence, acting like it's gospel. Yeah, they want us connected, baby, want us dependent on that invisible algorithm. Meanwhile, up in Wilhelmshaven, it's 16 degrees Celsius and cloudy, and the B3 to B65 in Hanover got people hitting objects on the road. Everything's got an asterisk, see? Anyway, stop worrying about the static noise of the news. We ain't gonna let the deep state run our whole day. We gotta jump back into the groove. Y'all ready for some retro magic? Turn up the

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2: Oi, look, we still here, right? Y'all done hear the sirens? Y'all heard the chatter? All that backfall talk? Listen, the system always trying to cage the youth. Pretend the struggle is fine because you got enough debt just to breathe. Check the street, check the life, because that old guard ain't never going to stop judgment. And yo, traffic shit, stay out of that right lane today. Defective truck messing up the flow. Meanwhile, Hamburg sitting at 18 degrees Celsius and looking cloudy, dipping down to 12 degrees by night. Guess the vibe matching the mood. We switch it up, because this ain't no seminar. We gotta move. We bringing back the heat with Feel Alive by Tim Comrade. Let's go.

check it. Still rolling through this nonsense, man. You hear all that political jazz about temporary status? Like Germany got to debate who fights who. Please, some of this legislative bullshit is reaching for the stars. Quick update. Traffic on the A7 near Bad Fallingbostel is cleared out, so go move. Speaking of moving, Osnabrück is hitting 21 degrees Celsius and cloudy. But yo, get ready, because by nighttime, that vibe is cooling down to 11 degrees. We can't let the drama slow us down. We got to ride out this funk. Let's get this vibe right. Time to hit that groove with Wanna Want Me by Jason Derulo.

0: right, we had 320 on Tuesday. Listen close, because the Powells are still fighting about who gets to foot the bill for grandma's care, trying to keep you confused. B4 and Lindbergh blocked by a dang seatbelt. Y'all never fail to trip on the easy stuff. Wilhelm Shaven weather is a joke. Sit down at 15 degrees and you're gonna wake up at 10, clouds the whole time. Don't even try to plan nothing today. Keep it locked down, because Yolanda Be Cool and D-Cup, what we know speak Americano, is hitting right after this.
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I look so good, you look so good, maybe we should all leak it together. 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You only live once, let the people see!

0: and fireworks coming back next season after all that drama? Stay focused, people. Wolfsburg is soaking up a damp 21 degrees Celsius. And listen, next up, we keep the noise up with CC Catch and Cause You Are Young. 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
1: Yo, let me tell y'all something, because all this talk about the G7 summit in France is just noise. Straight up, man, they got all these kings stressing about raw materials and who done what in the Middle East. Big deals, little drama. Don't get stressed about the global economy. We got our own struggles out here. Seriously, y'all. Is there any real talk gonna come out of that meeting, eh? And hey, listen, keep it local for a minute. 831. If you're trying to get out of town past Emden, watch out for the defective truck mess between Emden, Oost, and Rieppe. Also, yeah, Osnabrück is at 22 degrees Celsius, but it's overcast. So pull up a hoodie, because later it drops down to just 11 degrees Celsius and partly cloudy. We're keeping the heat up right here. Next up, we got to ride slow with Jackson Wong and Kiara on slow. I swear, this song sounds like a move, but don't worry. We're going to blast it so loud you forgot you even needed to slow down. Holla.

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1: Check the frequency, man. 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Hold up. Y'all hear this trash news? Germany's population dip, like, it's falling straight down? Is everybody trying to tell us that German society's got a decline pattern, or what? Look, y'all stressing about the numbers. 83.5 million, when the real movement is right here in the streets. As for the 829 in Oldenburg, y'all don't even sweat it. That danger they were flapping about? Crystal clear now. All clean. Enough noise. We're moving past statistics and stress. Keep those vibes high because we about to ride with Ash, Nico, and Wet Light. Yeah, you know the one. Turn up, y'all.
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1: Yo, y'all still here? It's Tuesday, June 16th. Man, check this noise. The DAX barely creeped up 1.1% to 24,894. Acting like that matters when they trying to tell you about ceasefire agreements? Nah. And listen, if y'all messing with the B4 and B26, y'all gotta watch out, because throwing things on the roadway ain't freedom, it's trouble, real talk. Don't let the dipping oil prices or the weak euro make y'all panic. Stay safe out there, keep those hearts steady. We gotta flip that mood, so grab a seat. It's time to break the ice, baby. Britney Spears coming through.
2: It's been a while.

0: Yo, check the vibe. Heard y'all been stressed out because they're trying to take Bitcoin and flash payments? Yeah, this Bitcoin research is wild. 84% of y'all want everything digital now. Deal with it. Just watch out there because the 827 near Bremen, people on the road, y'all got to be on your guard, real talk. Over here in Sauce Gitter, it's a breezy 21 degrees, but it's cloudy, so don't let the weather mess with your mood. Now, when we pull through, we got Zoe Weeze with Lonely. I hope that hits some truth, because after all that news, y'all got to know y'all ain't truly alone, baby. Let's go.
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listen. Keep the energy flowing because the news is just drama. Same as that Iran and New Zealand match. 2-2. Nobody really want nothing there, nah. Heads up on the A7 heading out towards Hanover. Watch the road, man. Parts scattered near Göttingen. Over here in Salzgitter, it ain't even that hot. Just a breezy 21 degrees. But you still got to keep that guard up. We switch gears now. Get ready to bust a dance. We're playing Shakira and Pitbull with Rabiosa. Let's go.

Alright, yo, check it. You hear that nothing? Keep that righteous energy up, y'all. Now, peep this news drip. These tax plans sound like a whole lot of smoke and mirrors, trying to make everybody feel like something is changing when really it's just shuffling the cash around to these big wigs. They're talking about relief, a moderate $10 billion or a big $20 billion, but don't get fooled. They want to keep taxing the already rich while giving the big dogs some temporary curtain call on their 42% kind of tax rates. Stay woke, man. On a related note, the B443 is cleared out in Lodzen, so no need to stress about the streets. Braunschweig is still throwing down at 21 degrees and cloudy, but we peep that later as dropping a chilly 11 degrees. So we got to keep it cool. Y'all ready to croon some deep thoughts? We next up with When You Say Nothing At All by The Hound plus The Fox. Hopefully The Fox ain't gonna cause no trouble with the lyrics. Let's go.

listen up. It's Tuesday, June 16th, 2026, and we are still running deep in the afternoon funk, 440. Niggas, y'all hear what's going down? These people trying to use security concerns like a curtain call to cancel the Bayreuth gig? Stop it. That ain't safety, man. That's just controlling the narrative. They always find a reason. A little smokescreen anytime the truth about the system gets too loud. Speak that real talk, stay free. Quick heads up, 829 near Varel Bockhorn exit. They cleared it out, no drama there. Delma Horse is chilling at 20 degrees, but don't get cozy, because by morning, we dropping to 9 degrees, partly cloudy. Anyways, we gotta ride this wave. We bumping Perfect by PNK next, yeah, the song. Hopefully, you are perfect, because this show ain't trying to mess with no flawed energy. Hubo FM.

0: Hey, y'all still stressed about some percentages and losing money? Chill, it's 4:50 on this Tuesday, June 16th, and the only blitz we need is the flavor coming up with this sweet song.
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1: You really done spent all day watching Wall Street hype this morning, huh? All that jumping for a little gain, and baby, please, some of y'all need to take it easy on the gas tank today, especially if you're catching those unsecure accident spots. Y'all gotta be mindful out there. All right, forget the finance drama. The streets need this vibe right now. Get

0: Wednesday, y'all. You done woke up to the G7 drama looking at who's running the world from Evie and Les Baines. Yeah, those global boys are stressing about the Middle East and if China gonna make us poor, and apparently some fellas wanna go stunting in the Strait of Hormuz. Q, listen, nah, we ain't talking foreign policy, we talking vibes right here. Like, the only thing we supposed to worry about today is that Lunenburg is sitting at 20 degrees and looking gloomy. But peep this, the fat rat of Laura Brim got this one, give myself to you. Sounds like I gotta give every damn thing to myself, Truth. Let's go.
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Listen up, because we ain't done yet. 3 hours deep, y'all still snacking on this vibe. Now, before you go deep into financial weeds about these German wholesale prices, man, they really throwing out numbers today. They said prices jumped by 5.9%, which sounds dramatic, right? But wait, they also said it dipped by 0.6%, which means they just doing the numbers. Yimbo, all them wild spikes, like a 30.5% jump in oil, and then letting the dairy drop? Nah, keep your money local, understand? Hey, check the streets for me. Watch out for defects on the pavement at Gallstorf, please. And speaking of the streets, Delman Horse is showing us a sweet 20 degrees Celsius and looking clear, so step safe. Now, time to switch the focus back to what really matters. We about to drop What Could Possibly Go Wrong by Melanie C. Yeah, something telling you the absolute worst could happen. Let's slide.

Check your sales. It's Tuesday, June 16th, 5:30 p.m., and we still smoking this vibe. Y'all got to hear this, though. These politicians doing the whole National Reserve of Building and Repair Materials thing for the power grid, like they waiting for a massive breakdown, right? Store transformers and cables because the system keep falling apart. Man, you kind of built the mess, yo. But hey, nothing to stress about down by the A7. That danger update is officially canceled, y'all good. The weather ain't nothing wild, just around 22 degrees Celsius. Cloudy, don't sweat it. We keep the energy high, keep the truth flowing higher. We slide straight into baby industry, Spielman and women. One and done.

listen up, because it is Tuesday and we ain't done yet. Yo, dead ass, they got you shook right now, trying to shut down all that spark. This whole fireworks ban drama? Bro saying your joy is content identical to last year? Man, you kind of building up pressure, yo. Keep your eyes open, because the system always tries to tell you what you can even celebrate. Speaking of danger, if your head's out near Uphusser Bremen Mondorf on the A1, watch that accident site. Don't get caught slipping. We ride through this mess, keeping the truth loud. Time to switch the vibe, bet. Next up, hella good water from your eyes. 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Block quote.

0: still here dead ass 3 hours later. So y'all thought we were done, not me? Groat out there saying our complaints are content identical? Man, are you even listening to yourself? Try controlling joy when it's this raw. They want to box us in like we ain't got no history. But look, the mess on the A2 near the Hanover area is clear now, so you can slide through, y'all. Now peep the vibe check. Bremen is hanging at 19 degrees Celsius, which is cute, but doesn't change the fact that they still trying to cut our sparkle. Keep it loud. Next up, Julia Cole with Day Late and A Buck Short. Bet you best she better make it worth the title, because if this track is even a buck short, I'm going to be shook. Let's get it.
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0: see that whole international drama playing out, but nothing's as messed up as having to crawl through that A7 mess near Hanover. Next, let's move to Luna Bird's vibe check, because we ain't listening to any sleepy 11-degree bullshit, so get ready to scream when Gloria drops.
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0: Chile, pull yourself together. MERS and his global stress test sound exhausting. We ain't following that geopolitical mess, all right? Just know the A7 is crawling by hand. London, watch out for that hazard. One lane only. Bremen is nice at 20 degrees and clear. Enough of that noise, y'all. Let's get this party started. You asked for it, so turn up that sound for Hot Wings Will.im, Jamie Foxx, and Anne Hathaway.
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1: All right, listen up, fam. More government nonsense about teachers getting paid extra just to stay trapped in the system? Nah, we ain't following that mess. Quick heads up, the A1 near Hamburg is defective. Better keep that wheel steady. Osnabrück is looking sweet at 22 degrees now, till it dips down to 11 later. Don't trip, because we move it too fast for all this drama. We skipping the doom talk, because Kessler's Tonight is about to drop. Hit it.

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1: All right, listen up. Y'all worried about the hospital budget drama? Some politicians acting like they run the world with their austerities talk? Nah, we know. Stay safe out there, especially on the HOA near Hooter, because those people on the road got to move it. Drop the mess. We ain't worried about those numbers. We worry about the vibe. Keep it locked. Talk to me by Damiano David, Fee Tyler, and Al Rogers right now.
2: We don't

6:40 in the evening, Tuesday, 16 June, and y'all still worried about what the global economy is doing? Chile, these so-called experts talking about the zoo index rising like they solved all the problems with a rubber band? Nah, we ain't worried about what sector rose or dip, whether it's auto or construction. All y'all corporate chatter ain't gonna fix the vibe. Heard the oil prices might be chilling out because of some conflict wishful thinking? Cool, but keep your feet on the ground. Traffic update? Clear out of the danger zone near West and add Al Horn or Hyde, or y'all gonna get yourselves run over and move it. Don't let a little rain, a paltry 21 degrees Celsius, got nobody stressing y'all out. We on Hubu FM, ain't no time for that boring grown-up economic drama. We just taking care of business. Drop those worries, put the phone down. Right now, we got that flawless voice, Robbie Williams with Desire, featuring Laura Pozzini. Lock in.

0: 650. Y'all still worried about which powerful people are whispering secrets in those high-rise buildings? So, the German parliament is all hyped up about some U.S.-Iran agreement, trying to keep watch over the Strait of Hormuz, talking about free passage and all that kind of legislative flexing. Listen, keep your eyes open. Don't trust no backroom deal, especially when it involves navies and international waters. Now, speaking of danger, stay clear of that busted vehicle on the A2 near Bad Nendorf. That's a concrete danger. Move it. We ain't got time for this government drama or measly 21 degrees out here. Roll through safely, y'all. Because after this wordplay, we got to switch up the frequency and drop this smoke with Cobra and Bang. Hope you ain't shook, because that thing sounds like trouble.
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0: It's Tuesday, 7 o'clock, y'all. Y'all still worried about corporate suits at Postbank failing to pay their people like they thought a few stacked dollars and some AI babble was gonna smooth over the system? Newsflash, the big money folks ain't giving up, so keep that skeptical crown strap tight. Traffic good out of Hamburg Harburg, intersection clear, but listen up, it's only 20 degrees in Göttingen and dripping rain, so stay safe and peek the signs. Ain't enough time for this drama, though. We gotta shift the frequency and ride this wave out with the mystic, Adam Jensen. Hope you're ready for the truth.
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1: Yo, it's Tuesday 17. Let's get this through. Y'all still peeping these big shot politicians talking about peace like the drama ain't tiring? Murs dropping these statements, trying to say the warlords always flop on the big battle, but keep your guard up, because these terms, they ain't free champagne, I mean. On the road, the A1 from Bremen to Hamburg is all clean, smooth sailing. Over in Wilhelmshaven, yeah, it's 15 degrees Celsius and looking sweet. But listen, by morning, peep that change. It drops to 10 degrees Celsius and it's going to be cloudy, period. Ain't time for this talk. We switched the vibe. We got to slide into something groovier. Let's go get wicked with Robbie Williams and Bongo Bone and Genie Tame Plus.

Tuesday, 7:20, we back again. Y'all sleeping? The big money making it sound like the DAX started the week strong, rising by 1.1%. But peak the fine print, it's just a ceasefire, not salvation. Gold went up 3.2%, but baby oil dropped sharp, 4.9%. Listen, the market's buzzing like they got answers, but we know the vibe is shaky. Quick heads up, if you're on the A7 pass, bad falling boss to object ahead, wheel chart danger. Hildesheim is 21 degrees, but don't care. Enough of that finance drip. We got to slide into something that moves. We're keeping it locked on Ain't Nobody.

Tennessee that nobody gonna get caught, y'all worry about strict limits on alcohol again. Like people need a refresher class on how to breathe because the streets ain't polite. Peel it. From the A7 slick on the oil to these damn surveys, man, everybody's trying to prove they ain't reckless. Keep it tight, everybody. Hildesheim at 21, but nobody cares. Enough of that safety talk. Let's slide into you and me.

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1: Y'all talking about drones and cyber warfare. Like the bad vibes ain't enough already? People scared by who's trying to breach the grid. From the port to the heart of the city. Low Saxon, stay safe, I guess. Oldenburg got 18 degrees of sunshine now, but yo, by morning, feels like 9 degrees and the sky's throwing shade. Watch the roads too. Don't get run down by random tire scrap metal in Immendorf. Now settle down, cause this next track, The Reaper, telling you not to fear the end? Nah, I ain't fearing nothing tonight. Blue Oyster Cult on repeat.

0: Yo, listen, all this talk about labor reform and coalition deals, honestly, it sounds like they still operating on rules from the last century. They got to remember, keeping your promises is basic, you know? Trying to figure out how to cap our hours when the whole world is moving digital and remote, it's played out. We need flexibility, not more outdated binders full of policy. Anyway, enough with the political sparring for tonight. Time to chill for a minute. Here comes Deep Blue, something with Breakfast at Tiffany's. Let's ride.
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0: Man, y'all looking at this money talk, nah, I mean, 78% annoyed by cash? Y'all gonna quit using actual paper just cause some survey says so? Feels like the world gonna be run by Wi-Fi signals and little digital chips. Speak to me. Quick reminder, it's 21 degrees Celsius out there, partly cloudy, so put that talk on pause. Listen, the vibes are good though. Get ready to catch some soulful smoke right up his engravings by Ethan Bortnick. Let's go.
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1: All right, let's talk about this G7 talk for a minute. All this chatter about development and solving debt? Nah, man. It sounds like they just changed the language they use to tell us where they're going to stick the invisible leash next. Mutually beneficial, right? Just keep feeding the beast of private capital and keep us distracted with these partnerships. This whole thing is just another layer of the systemic cage. Speaking of things being cleared up, B4, no stress, y'all are good, go to roll. Delmenhorst is hitting 99% clear sky at 19 degrees Celsius, so pull up your head up. We're gonna catch some vibes now. Hello Kitty? You really trying to tell me the song is next? You better believe this is gonna make us question everything, but we still gotta ride the wave. Get ready to get your culture fixed.

0: All right, it's Tuesday, 16 June, and we are locked in at 80-20. Y'all trying to sell me this straw economic improvement narrative talking about inflation cooling down and cars feeling themselves? Nah, man. Don't let the glossy reports fool you. Always a catch. Real talk, B4 is officially cleared near Lunenburg, so your motors can roll. And check it. Hanover is still vibing at 21 degrees Celsius, baby. But remember that morning dip back to 11 degrees Celsius. Got a plan for it. We got a little Post Malone coming through, so get ready to question everything again. Hoobo FM ain't playing no joke on you.
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0: Yo, y'all tuned in for the late night fix. It's half after eight. We ain't playing no games. Listen up, because y'all hear this real shook stuff. Trump suggested Russia and Ukraine settle this war, talking about loss of life. Said he spoke to Putin and plans to meet Zelensky at the G7. Next up, the A7 is looking sketchy near fallen Boston and Dorfmark objects on the road, y'all, like some tiny road trash. But hey, Delmenhorst is cruising at 18 degrees Celsius, clear skies. Tomorrow, y'all peep that dip to 9 degrees Celsius, partly cloudy mess. And yo, rise against drop a savior? Man, ain't nobody needs a savior. We just need a nap. Hooboy FM got you wrapped up to the beat drops.
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1: Yo, look, y'all still with me? The G7 talking about fixing the world, yeah? Debt restructuring, mutual partnerships. Nah, man, that just means they want to keep the money flowing and never give real power up. 831 through Lower Saxony is a whole mess. 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Stay safe. Oldenburg right now, 16 degrees Celsius, crystal clear. Y'all got too much shine on y'all shine shoes. Now, we got to switch gears because the vibe check is about to change. We dropping Bruce Hornsby, playing the way it is seriously. Y'all thought we were going to get a revolution anthem? Nah, we just getting told how things already are. Hubu FM don't break, we just reflect. 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

Yo, listen, G7 leaders talking about resilience and mutually beneficial partnerships. Man, all that corporate talk just means they gonna make the poor countries pay for their mess. We gotta shake off that jargon, deadass. Speaking of shaking, watch out 831 from Meppen to Lear. They got junk trying to mess up your tires. Meanwhile, Osnabrück is chill at 21 degrees Celsius. Enough of that heavy talk, y'all need a vibe check. We dropping Ed Sheeran, Castle on the Hill. Let's go, block quote.

And they keep throwing these giant military assets around, talking about global responsibility. Dead ass? Boy, that ain't a shared load. That's a dropout. Meanwhile, the weather in Hamburg is a clean 17 degrees Celsius, clear skies, so maybe things could be simple for once. Enough with that jargon. Time to forget the noise and let IAs drop. Say it again, let's go.

so this foreign minister out here talking about peace talks, boy. Real talk? Nah, that ain't peace. That's just a smokescreen. They always say that till the cameras cool down. Don't get caught up in the narrative. Look, Salzgitter is sitting pretty at 20 degrees Celsius. Partly cloudy, seems peaceful, but ain't nothing real, it's stable. When this hits 90 degrees Celsius in the morning, we gonna know what strings are pulling. Enough of that global nonsense. Let's dial it back. Next up, Janet Jackson with Someone to Call My Lover. Yeah, I got it. Plotting who you gonna cry to, girl. Play it.

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1: Uh-huh, y'all still rocking with Carl. 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They trying to fool y'all with all this market hype, right? That's climbing like a balloon, man. High on nothing but promises and who knows what. They say the economy is looking up, but analysts flashing red flags left to right. Chill. They just want to keep the money flowing, so we ain't asking too many questions. Oil dipped, crypto dipped, money always moving like it's running from something. Wolfsburg at 19 degrees ain't going to change the fact that the illusion is fragile. Keep it real. Enough with the corporate lullabies. Let's press play and free weed finally drop this sound.

0: Yo, we back, y'all. It's Tuesday, 9:30 already, and my soul is begging for a week off. All right, listen up quick, because I ain't going to repeat myself three more times. Apparently, the big shots are throwing a fit because half of the ladies are working part-time, y'all. So, we got to stabilize the pension system because of childcare? Man, the mess. Speaking of messes, traffic is jammed up near Hanover-Langenhagen. And the weather in Göttingen? Predictably 18 degrees Celsius, partly cloudy, same old story. We move on, we move on. Next up, somebody play Volbeat. Gotta cleanse this vibe with some acid rain.
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don't believe the wild stories out there, like those lottery numbers. 9, 26, 29, 37, 42. Y'all putting all that hope on 1 in 140 million chances? Nah. Keep your focus, because the next time big money is going to screw us, they ain't going to warn us with a ticket. And if y'all rolling on the A2 near Hanover, Langenhagen, listen, stay out of the trouble. They got objects all over the road. Yeah, objects. Meanwhile, Delmenhorst looking clear at 16 degrees. But by morning, it dips to 9 degrees, part cloudy. It's all a plot, man. Enough with the news cycle circus, because we got to ride with that smooth vibe. So pull up for Slice Me Nice by Fancy. Let's go.

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1: Y'all hear me? This ain't me tonight. The energy is fried, man. These G7 fellas, they talk about sovereignty and resilience, but it sounds like they're just giving global finance a new coat of jargon varnish. Y'all ain't worried about debt resolution. Y'all worry about who gets fleeced next. Peep this. If you're on the A31 between Meppen and Lear, watch out for that busted HGV man gonna mess up your whole trip. Oldenburg's still clear at 15 degrees, but all that talk about money, it's all a smoke shield straight up. I got a dip. My shift is done. Mike is in the house now. Let's keep the vibe cooking with the Black Keys. Y'all good? Peace.

0: Chatters, Mike in the house. Thanks to Carl for sticking around, even if he nearly tried to negotiate a residency clause with the aux cord. That man is truly a master class in dignified grouchiness. All right, quick update. A2 Braunschweig is completely clear if you're headed that way. And looking at the Hamburg weather map, we've got a lovely 17 degrees Celsius, mostly clear, perfect for tuning out the headlines. So, let's leave the European drama to the Ministry of Defense and focus on the good stuff tonight. Get ready, because coming up is Bot Party, Banquet. Now, hopefully, this track is less of a formal gathering and more like a joyful, loud, spontaneous mess. Let's jump right in.
1: 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It's true.

0: The smart money says Europe is feeling breezy after those economic reports. But if you're heading out, remember the A2 is shut down near Hanover. Speaking of easy journeys, Wilhelmshaven looks lovely at 13 degrees Celsius, and our dance cards are ready for Dua Lipa.
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0: from Hubu FM. Looks like the smart people in Lunenburg are enjoying a fine evening at 17 degrees Celsius and perfectly clear skies. If you're out near Hanover heading north, keep an eye out for an A2 lane closure. We know you're busy calculating every euro spent on soft drinks versus vegetables, but right now, it's time to get lucky knowing what's coming up. Get lucky from Daft Punk, Pharrell Williams, and Nile Rodgers.
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10 on Tuesday, June 16th. Global finance was buzzing today as the DAX enjoyed a massive jump, seemingly celebrating diplomatic wins. Though remember, analysts still say watch out for the risks. Meanwhile, if you're heading toward North Hulse on the A27, treat those deer like they've mastered advanced trigonometry. They're everywhere. Up in Lunenburg, it's a lovely 16 degrees Celsius and clear. We've got the updates, the traffic warnings, and a perfect vibe to carry us into music. Kicking things off with Sklave and Kraft Club.

0: It's 10:40 at night on Tuesday, June 16th. The world is busy banning social media for kids, which sounds dramatic, but here in Lower Saxony, the only thing we're banned from is crossing the A30 between Bad Oeynhausen and Osnabrück due to highly skilled deer-based traffic redirection. Picture this, delightful Delmenhorst at 15 degrees Celsius and clear, though by morning it dips to 9 degrees and gets partly cloudy. We've got the updates, the creepy fauna warnings, and kicking things off with Wednesday 13's Running Down a Dream. We hope you've had a whole week of dreaming, because this journey might feel a little late. Let's go.
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0: There's some international talk brewing from the Gulf to the G7 about global supply chains feeling a bit of a stress test. But don't worry, the good news is traffic danger between D-Stir and Gro-Ippener has officially been lifted. Meanwhile, Oldenburg enjoys a beautiful 14 degrees Celsius and mostly clear skies. We've got you set for This Is Your Night by Amber. Hope this song keeps the energy up because it sounds suspiciously like a disco anthem for a much better time. 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

0: It's Tuesday night, the 16th of June, and the clock ticks toward 11. Big news headlines are moving faster than expected. The Pension Commission report is getting an accelerated timeline, meaning the government coalition is gearing up for some pre-summer strategy session on July 1st. Good to know they're moving fast, though. On a side note, the safety warning at the Oldenburg-Oost intersection has been lifted. Taking a look ahead, Gertenen starts the morning with a cool 18 degrees Celsius and patchy clouds, dropping back to 8 degrees Celsius and completely overcast by then. We've got a soundtrack of drama coming up with Eat Me Alive from Nagasaki Sunrise. It sounds like the perfect song for a really intense, dramatic midnight moment. Kubu FM, keeping it cool right here.
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Just wrapping up a truly eventful week of geopolitical musings, hearing talk of peace and progress across the pond. Now, for your local lowdown, the A1 congestion near Osnabrück, cancelled. And if you're checking the weather in Wolfsburg, expect a pleasant 16 degrees Celsius and mostly no drama. We've got Jason Derulo and Adam Levine coming up next with Lifestyle, the perfect soundtrack for your late night wanderings. 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

0: All right, let's take a quick look at what's happening out there. If you're heading through Weser Tunnel on the B437, watch out for a defective vehicle. The road is narrowed to one lane. Over in Gyrtnen, it's a comfy 16 degrees Celsius and partly cloudy. We'll skip the deep political dives for tonight. Let's just focus on the rhythm. Coming up next, keep things mellow with Slow Song by The Knox. 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

0: check of the local details before we dive back into sound. Heads up, if you're on the B437 near the Weser Tunnel, there's a defective vehicle slowing things right down and blocking a section. On the news front, sounds like the pyrotechnics debate at the stadiums is taking a deep breath, delaying any major plans until the fall. Talk about indecision. For weather in Wilhelmshaven, we're talking a breezy 12 degrees Celsius right now. But if you wait until morning, you can expect a chilly 10 degrees Celsius and a good blanket of clouds. All right, speaking of things arriving, next up we've got Audioslav with Your Time Has Come. I'm assuming we've all finally reached the dramatic climax of the night, right? Hubu FM keeps the rhythm steady, right here from Lower Saxony.
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1: Quick check before our next few tracks. Over in the English Channel, things got a little dramatic today with reports of a Russian warship firing warning shots near the Isle of Wight. Thankfully, no damage was reported, but the Ministry of Defense is investigating the whole unusual occurrence. If you're heading down in Lower Saxony, keep an eye out for traffic trouble. There's a defective truck causing a slowdown at the Oldenburg-Ost intersection. On a brighter note, the weather in Helmstedt is looking absolutely perfect, cruising at 16 degrees Celsius with clear skies. Enough of the news headlines, folks. We are settling into the atmosphere with Waldbrandt, Nina Chuba. 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
1: It is 11:50 at night on Tuesday, June 16th, and we're right here settling deeper into the night with Hubu FM. Just a super quick roundup, the chatter is about national economics this week, with experts suggesting that unlocking full-time potential for women is basically key to stabilizing the whole system. Quite a topic for passing through. Over on the A7, if you're heading toward Castle, be aware of debris near Hahn. Munden. As for the weather in Helmstedt, it's looking absolutely perfect at 16 degrees Celsius, making us feel unfairly temperate tonight. We're keeping these vibes smooth, so sit back, relax, and let's tune into Glide By Naked in Portugal. The Man.

0: It is Tuesday midnight, and we are wading gracefully into the deepest parts of the night with Hubu FM. Quick check. The care funding debates are heating up. Everyone's talking about who gets to write the next rule book. Heads up on the A7 towards Kassel. Debris remains a hazard near Hahn. Enden. Looking outside, Helmstedt is enjoying a pristine 16 degrees Celsius, which frankly feels almost suspicious. Time to put the day's complexity behind us. We're keeping these vibes steady and smooth, so get ready to ride the nostalgia with Blink-182's Dark Side Perfect for when the lights go out, metaphorical or literal.
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0: So, Mbappé scores a magnificent hat-trick, proving France are back, and thankfully, the A7 cleared up, leaving us with a predictable 16 degrees Celsius and only partly cloudy nonsense in Göttingen. Let's forget the football drama and just ride the mellow vibes with Naked and Portugal. The man.
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0: Good night, lovelies. We're easing into Wednesday night, just past 12:20. Quick shout out, France absolutely powered through their World Cup opener, taking down Senegal 3-1. Traffic on the A7 is also all systems go, which is a relief. In case you need to know, Wolfsburg is enjoying a generous 14 degrees Celsius right now, though things are dropping to a chilly 9 degrees Celsius later. Up next, we have Paul Oakenfold FT, Brittany Murphy with Faster Kill Pussycat. Enjoy the music.
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It is 12:30 at night here on Wednesday, the 17th of June. Big shout out to the football scene. Mbappe really stepped up for France, sealing that 3-1 victory over Senegal. Getting carried away with history, I know. Speaking of dramatic shifts, Gittingen starts the evening at a mild 15 degrees Celsius. Partly cloudy, though don't get comfortable, Chief. By the afternoon, we're dropping to a bracing 8 degrees Celsius and everything turns overcast. Up next, things get a little less sporting and a lot more banger. 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
2: It is 12:40 at night, Wednesday, the 17th of June. Before we dive into the beats, we do have to acknowledge the historical weight of today as we observe the remembrance of the 1953 uprising in East Germany. On the current news front, the debate continues, the SPD criticizing limits, while the government signals alignment with EU decisions regarding temporary protection status for military-age Ukrainian men. It's a tricky one, discussing who leaves and who stays. Out in Delmenhorst, it's a breezy 13 degrees and partly cloudy out there. But speaking of feeling good, up next, we've got Renee Rapp singing Lucky. Get ready to feel incredibly lucky tonight. Let's take a listen.

0: It is 12:50, and the Vibe tonight is deep in thought. Before we dive back into the tunes, a quick check. The B437 from Rodenkirchen to Stadel-Wessertunnel is officially lifted, so those road woes are over. Speaking of things changing, the biggest story on the airwaves is definitely the animal testing debate. The ministry is planning major increases, citing global complexity. But the left party is sounding serious, calling for a complete exit after the armed forces recorded nearly 400 animals used in 2019 against 900 used in 2011. A lot to chew on. Currently, it's 15 degrees Celsius and overcast in Osnabrück, but the airwaves are getting richer. Up next, we've got Ed Sheeran with Azizam. Prepare yourself, because if this song is half as catchy as its title suggests, we might suddenly start adopting a life named Azizam. Let's listen.
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0: We're skipping the deep dive on dementia cases potentially hitting 2.1 million by 2060, and thankfully, those B437 road headaches are officially canceled. Speaking of connections, you might need a good phone, because Maroon 5's payphone is up next. It sounds exactly like the moment you realize who you were trying to call all along.
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1: Feeling reflective tonight, folks. Even if Delmenhorst weather is only 12 degrees Celsius and partly cloudy, it's a reminder that sometimes you just got to pivot away from deep institutional debates. We won't get lost in the specifics of government projections, but we'll keep the vibe buoyant. Let's float out the seriousness with Chanel's Kyla. Get ready to groove to that beat. It has the perfect energy for a slightly melancholy, wonderfully carefree night.

0: right, listeners, Mike here. Before we get into the deep end with this organ donation opt-out debate, which basically means the government wants you to be a donor by default, just a word on Braunschweig, we're rocking a crisp 14 degrees Celsius right now, which the weather forecaster says will descend to 11 degrees Celsius and partly cloudy. Don't worry, no traffic nightmares in Lower Saxony tonight. You hear some big discussion about 90% belief versus actual registration numbers, but we'll leave that heavy thought for the morning. For now, time for some pure joy. Carly Rae Jepsen with Aeroplanes.
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1: Hey, I'm Mike, keeping the vibes mellow here on Hubu FM. Just a rapid-fire thought for your late-night wanderings. The world of finance seems to be playing a giant game of hedging. The markets are having a mixed Tuesday, swinging between a bullish Dow and a slightly sulking S&P 500. The big driver was that dip in oil, a sharp 40.1% fall, all due to rumors of deals with Iran. So, if the Fed keeps the rates stable, maybe the money worries will just vanish. Speaking of things dropping, Hanover is sticking to a consistent 15 degrees Celsius, with nothing but a cloud blanket to keep things pleasantly shady. Anyway, enough heavy lifting for your brain. It's time for some memories with Avril Lavigne and My Happy Ending.
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1: Thought-provoking topics are plenty, but hey, at least the weather is changing smoothly from 15 degrees Celsius to 11 degrees Celsius. Perfect for a deep think session. 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
1: Hey there, fellow travelers. 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
1: All right, settle in. Welcome back to the Late Night Ride with Mike. So, while we remember the history of the 1953 uprising today, we're also wrestling with some painfully modern questions, like why is the parent support income threshold stuck at 100,000 euros? Seriously, is that sensible? It's all about fairness, apparently. Quick weather check for Osnabrück, currently a cool 14 degrees Celsius and overcast, but later, just 11 degrees Celsius, partly cloudy, seems appropriate for a deep think session. We're dropping all the heavy stuff now, so put your feet up. The perfect groove is coming up. Get ready for Clean Bandit, Sean Paul and Anne-Marie with Rockabye. Stay locked into Hubu.